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1: Hi, this is Kirk Dickinson in the 99.1 Newsroom. 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Also, Robin will have details on how a pair of Chatham Kent retail stores are helping to support Habitat for Humanity. 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

0: excess weather. Overnight, mainly cloudy with a slight chance of showers. The low will fall to 22 Celsius or 71 Fahrenheit. Tuesday, a mix of sun and cloud with a 60% chance of showers and a risk of a thunderstorm in the afternoon. The high will reach 31, feeling like 39 with the humid X. And looking ahead to Wednesday, a mix of sun and cloud with a 40% chance of showers and a high of 32. Find your long-range forecast online at ckxsfm.com.
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6: 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She'll have more as the municipality explains what caused emergency water restrictions over the weekend. 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

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Is it me you're looking for? 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

0: excess weather. Overnight, mainly cloudy with a slight chance of showers. The low will fall to 22 Celsius or 71 Fahrenheit. Tuesday, a mix of sun and cloud with a 60% chance of showers and a risk of a thunderstorm in the afternoon. The high will reach 31, feeling like 39 with the humid X. And looking ahead to Wednesday, a mix of sun and cloud with a 40% chance of showers and a high of 32. Find your long-range forecast online at CKXSFM.com.
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0: Excess weather. Overnight, mainly cloudy with a slight chance of showers. The low will fall to 22 Celsius or 71 Fahrenheit. Tuesday, a mix of sun and cloud with a 60% chance of showers and a risk of a thunderstorm in the afternoon. The high will reach 31, feeling like 39 with the humid X. And looking ahead to Wednesday, a mix of sun and cloud with a 40% chance of showers and a high of 32. Find your long-range forecast online at ckxsfm.com.
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0: Excess weather. Overnight, mainly cloudy with a slight chance of showers. The low will fall to 22 Celsius or 71 Fahrenheit. Tuesday, a mix of sun and cloud with a 60% chance of showers and a risk of a thunderstorm in the afternoon. The high will reach 31, feeling like 39 with the humid X. And looking ahead to Wednesday, a mix of sun and cloud with a 40% chance of showers and a high of 32. Find your long-range forecast online at ckxsfm.com.
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0: excess weather. Overnight, mainly cloudy with a slight chance of showers. The low will fall to 22 Celsius or 71 Fahrenheit. Tuesday, a mix of sun and cloud with a 60% chance of showers and a risk of a thunderstorm in the afternoon. The high will reach 31, feeling like 39 with a humid X. And looking ahead to Wednesday, a mix of sun and cloud with a 40% chance of showers and a high of 32. Find your long-range forecast online at CKXSFM.com.
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0: Excess weather. Overnight, mainly cloudy with a slight chance of showers. The low will fall to 22 Celsius or 71 Fahrenheit. Tuesday, a mix of sun and cloud with a 60% chance of showers and a risk of a thunderstorm in the afternoon. The high will reach 31, feeling like 39 with humid X. And looking ahead to Wednesday, a mix of sun and cloud with a 40% chance of showers and a high of 32. Find your long-range forecast online at ckxsfm.com.
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0: excess weather. Overnight, mainly cloudy with a slight chance of showers. The low will fall to 22 Celsius or 71 Fahrenheit. Tuesday, a mix of sun and cloud with a 60% chance of showers and a risk of a thunderstorm in the afternoon. The high will reach 31, feeling like 39 with the humid X. And looking ahead to Wednesday, a mix of sun and cloud with a 40% chance of showers and a high of 32. Find your long-range forecast online at ckxsfm.com.
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0: excess weather. Overnight, mainly cloudy with a slight chance of showers. The low will fall to 22 Celsius or 71 Fahrenheit. Tuesday, a mix of sun and cloud with a 60% chance of showers and a risk of a thunderstorm in the afternoon. The high will reach 31, feeling like 39 with a humid X. And looking ahead to Wednesday, a mix of sun and cloud with a 40% chance of showers and a high of 32. Find your long-range forecast online at ckxsfm.com.
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0: Excess weather. Overnight, mainly cloudy with a slight chance of showers. The low will fall to 22 Celsius or 71 Fahrenheit. Tuesday, a mix of sun and cloud with a 60% chance of showers and a risk of a thunderstorm in the afternoon. The high will reach 31, feeling like 39 with a humid X. And looking ahead to Wednesday, a mix of sun and cloud with a 40% chance of showers and a high of 32. Find your long-range forecast online at ckxsfm.com.
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0: 3M991 CKXS, Chatham Kent's greatest hits. Taking a look at the forecast here for this first day of September. We're going to see cloudy skies, becoming a mix of sun and cloud later on this afternoon. We'll see a chance of showers with the risk of a thunderstorm, but hot and humid. There is a yellow level heat warning for the area. High today going to get up to about 31, but humidity is going to have that feeling more like 40. Partly cloudy tonight, chance of showers with the risk of a thunderstorm overnight. Low falling down to just 22. Not offering a whole lot of relief there. Tomorrow, mix of sun and cloud. We'll see a chance of showers with risk of a thunderstorm in the afternoon. High of 31, but once again, feeling closer to 40. Cloudy periods tomorrow night. Showers possible with the low falling down to 21. And for your Thursday, a mix of sun and cloud with a slight chance of showers and a high of 29. Looking like things kind of break around Thursday night into Friday, so it's not a big long heat wave by any means. We've got more details over at CKXSFM.com. Right now, cloudy skies over James Street. We're sitting at 24 degrees, but humidity already has that feeling like 34. Back at it with The Who and more coming up next.
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0: Metric 99.1 CKXS, Chatham Kent's greatest hits. Time for the morning laugh this time around. We're going to hear from comedian Angela Johnson-Araya. She just released a special called Ugly Baby on YouTube and just became a mom recently. So here she is talking about some of the questions she got before she had her daughter.
1: Do you have any concerns? I was like, I do, actually. What if I have an ugly baby? There are some people who think that all babies are beautiful. I am not one of those people. I have seen some ugly babies. Some of you were ugly babies. I think I was an ugly baby. I do. I look at some of my baby pictures, I was like, Mom, did you drink alcohol? Did anybody here have an ugly baby? Anybody? Yeah? Did anybody agree with you? Yes. Yes, a lot of people agreed with you? Who did, who?
2: My mom and my grandma.
1: Your mom and your grandma, oh, they kept it 100. They was just like, she looks like her dad. And that's her dad's side of the family.
0: Angela Johnson-Araya, she's got a new YouTube comedy special called Ugly Baby. You can check it out online today. We'll take a peek at the forecast coming up next.
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0: Excess weather, a yellow level heat warning in effect for the area, expected today through tomorrow, possibly lasting into Thursday, but it's looking like it's going to break at least by Thursday night at the latest. Today we're going to see cloudy skies coming in, mix of sun and cloud later in the afternoon. Showers possible with risk of a thunderstorm. Highs getting up to 31, but with humidity, it's going to feel more like 40. Partly cloudy tonight with a good chance of showers, risk of thunderstorms, low falling down to just 22 degrees. Tomorrow, mix of sun and cloud with showers and thunderstorms possible, high of 31, but once again feeling closer to 40. Cloudy tomorrow night with a chance of showers and low falling down to 21. And a mix of sun and cloud for Thursday, slight chance of showers with a high of 29 degrees. Things will dip below that 20 mark by Thursday night, and we'll see things kind of 27, 26 through the weekend. You can find your long-range forecast at ckxsfm.com. Right now, cloudy skies. We're sitting at 24. Humidity already has that feeling like 34.
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0: Eddie Money, 99.1 CKXS, Adam Kent's greatest hits, 5:44 here on this Tuesday morning. Tanner and Robin waking up with you here today. A bit of a baby heat wave in effect here.
1: Yep.
0: It's like not like a really bad one, just a little one, just a little guy.
1: And I mean, it's going to be humid. It's going to be hot. We got kind of used to that more comfortable weather last week, and that will be back next week. We just got to deal with a little sweaty in the meantime.
0: I like when I can see the end of it.
1: Right.
0: Like, earlier on this summer, there were heat waves where it's like I looked at the forecast, at the 7-day forecast. Mm-hmm. I'm like, it just keeps going.
1: Yup.
0: There's no end in sight. This time around,
1: just a little one.
0: Definitely an end in sight. Looks like Thursday evening, things are going to break around there, but for the time being, yellow level heat warning in effect. We got the XS News headlines coming up in 15 minutes. What are we talking about there?
1: Well, it was a busy night for Chatham Kent Police and a busy morning still, as far as we know. Chatham Kent Police on the scene of an ongoing incident in Chatham in the Pine Street area. We don't know a lot about what's happened there, but we will keep you updated as we learn more. Three Blenheim men facing numerous charges after two people were intentionally struck by a vehicle and shot at with a BB gun during a fight Friday night. And municipal officials thanking local residents and businesses for their work during the emergency water issue that took place over the weekend. We've got an update from the PUC on exactly what happened in that situation. We'll tell you more coming up at 6.
0: We got more of Chatham Kent's greatest hits to get you there. We're back at it with Cage the Elephant coming up next.
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1: Good morning. 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Chatham Kent police remain tight-lipped about an overnight police investigation in Chatham. Authorities issued a public advisory just after 11:30 last night, saying there was an increased police presence in the Pine Street area and asked residents and motorists to avoid that area for the time being. Police said there is no risk to public safety, although no further information has been released. More details will be provided as they become available. Three Blenheim men have been arrested after two people were struck by a vehicle and shot at with a BB gun. Chatham Kent police responded to reports of a brawl in the area of William Street North and Sunset Drive in Blenheim Friday evening. Authorities say the driver of a vehicle intentionally struck a 23-year-old Blenheim man.

0: as part of an ongoing dispute. A 21-year-old Blenheim woman who had run toward the scene to help was also struck. Police say someone inside the vehicle then fired multiple BB pellets towards the man. The victims were taken to hospital to be treated for unspecified injuries. Both have since been discharged. Following further investigation, three suspects from Blenheim were arrested. Police also seized a BB gun, magazines, and ammunition. The accused, aged 18, 24, and 27, has since been charged with several offenses, including dangerous operation causing bodily harm, assault causing bodily harm, and possession of a weapon for a dangerous purpose. Chatham-Kent officials are commending residents and the business community for their conservation efforts after water reserve dropped to concerning levels over the weekend. The Chatham-Kent Public Utilities Commission began repair work on a transmission line that feeds into the Chatham Water Treatment Plant on August 24th along Charing Cross Road. During the reconstruction, treatment plant operations were shut down and water reserves were utilized. Repairs were completed on time and without issue on August 28th. However, when the water began to refill the 36-inch transmission line, air became trapped inside. Rob Bernardi, the PUC's Director of Engineering and Compliance, says the air in the pipe slowed the treatment plant's ability to meet the demand for water.
1: We activated our staff to go through the air relief chambers. We did do that. We checked them all. But unfortunately, there is some points in the pipeline where you can't relieve that air. So there was air trapped inside the pipeline. And it continued to bring some air bubbles to our water treatment plant, which affected the chemical treatment process.
0: With the plant's water reserves depleted to around 40%, municipal officials were concerned they could be depleted entirely, causing a water shortage and impact to water quality. Emergency restrictions were issued for several communities on Saturday, but were lifted yesterday morning. And municipal officials are urging residents to take precautions as hot, humid weather returns to Chatham-Kent. Environment Canada has a yellow level heat warning in effect. Municipal officials warn that high temperatures and humidity can lead to heat exhaustion or even heat stroke. Residents are encouraged to make sure they're drinking plenty of water, seek cooler or air-conditioned spaces, wear lightweight and loose-fitting clothing, and avoid strenuous activities. Never leave people or pets in a parked car. And make sure you're checking on elderly family members and neighbors to make sure they're keeping cool. Municipal centers, branches of the Chatham-Kent Public Library, and Hope Haven on Wellington Street West in Chatham are available as cooling stations during regular hours of business. For more local news and information, visit CKXSFM.com. 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
2: Terry Fox began his Marathon of Hope, a cross-country run to raise money for cancer research on April 12, 1980. 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
0: Access weather. We've got that yellow level heat warning in effect. A cloudy start to the day, then becoming a mix of sun and cloud this afternoon. We could see a few showers later in the day with the risk of a thunderstorm. A high of 31 Celsius, the humidity making that feel more like 40. Showers and thunderstorms possible overnight as the temperature slips to 22. Tomorrow, partly cloudy, more showers and thunderstorms possible with a high of 31 and still quite humid. Looking ahead to Thursday, mix of sun and cloud, chance of showers, and a high of 29, and partly cloudy Friday with a high of 27. Right now, 24 Celsius, that's 76 Fahrenheit. The humidity makes that feel more like 34. Coming up next, Nick Powell takes a look at sports.
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7: Checking sports, the Detroit Tigers start the week out with a loss, dropping 11-1 to the Minnesota Twins. Elsewhere, the LA Angels run over the New York Yankees 10-1. Baltimore squeezes by the Colorado Rockies 2-1. Canada's men's FIBA squad, which remains undefeated and ranked fifth in the FIBA World Rankings, takes down Argentina 97-92 in the World Cup America's qualifier. Canada will play Uruguay on November 26th before their rematch against Argentina 3 days later. Top three teams in the two remaining America groups will qualify for the 2027 FIBA World Cup in Qatar. Argentina superstar Lionel Messi's international career is officially over. Messi, after 21 years on the international stage, hangs up his hat, which, for now, is still playing at the club level for Inter Miami in Major League Soccer. Messi played 207 games for Argentina, finishing as the all-time leading scorer with 125 goals, 21 of them in World Cups. The league neighbors remains non-committal on being ready in time for the New York Giants season opener. Giants' number one receiver is working back from a torn ACL in his right knee, who opens the year September 13th against the Dallas Cowboys. And that is a look at sports. I'm Nick Powell.
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26: Turn it up!
27: Come on, it's showtime.
28: 6:09 on a Tuesday morning, the first day of September, my friends.
29: How did we get here?
28: It's here. It has arrived. But thankfully for the kids, school is still 1 week away.
0: Right.
29: Yeah, lucky little buggers.
0: Tensions are rising, though.
28: Uh-oh. Oh, I can imagine. What's it like in your house as we're approaching the final week of summer?
0: So today is registration day for high school.
28: Ooh. Dang, I remember that.
0: So got a note from my teenager. To wake him up at 7 o'clock this morning. Oh. And because we have sort of a new schedule for at home this year. And so the kids are having to get themselves up and ready for school and not relying as much on us waking them up. So we'll see how that goes.
29: Trouble sleeping through the alarms?
0: Oh, yeah. Like insane. It's like alarms don't even exist.
28: Oh my goodness.
29: I hear a rattle in the night and I jolt awake.
0: I know, same.
28: Oh no, I need somebody to kick me.
29: Wow.
28: It's my wife. She hears my alarm and then she kicks me to make it stop. But yes, it is 1 week from today. And for parents, yes, that does mean crunch time is upon us. For the rest of us, it means 1 week from today, school buses will be back on the roads.
0: Mm-hmm. And kids running around like crazy town before and after school. So you got to make sure you're keeping an eye out.
28: Yeah, the first week of school, it's still exciting for the kids.
29: Right? They got hope.
28: They get to see their friends again. Like, it's a big deal. So some of them are going to be excited out by bus stops and pickup areas. So just be extra careful. Watch out for those amber lights and be prepared to stop when you see those buses. It's an adjustment period, but always a little bit of extra caution. Never hurts anybody. And if we all need that fear, If you're caught passing a stopped school bus, it's a near $500 fine and 6 demerit points.
29: Wow.
0: As it should be.
28: 6 demerits. Yes. So, yeah, be aware, be safe, and let's enjoy this back-to-school time. But more importantly, let's enjoy the week before it happens.
29: Oh, yeah.
28: Good morning, Adam Kent's greatest hits to wake you up here this morning. Let's kick things off with the Bobby Fuller 4 on 99.1 CKXS.

0: The Fray, 99.1 CKXS, Shadam Kent's greatest hits, Tanner, Robin, and Tony hanging out with you here today. Now, we talked a little bit about road safety with the buses 1 week away from heading back on the roads. Now, pedestrian safety is kind of the topic here because Italy is considering outlawing texting while you are in a crosswalk.
1: I think it's a fine idea, but enforcement might be a little sketchy.
0: In theory, it might be, it might be like really good. We could probably all agree people shouldn't be texting when crossing the road at any time. But they're proposing fines of about, for Canadian, like $120. But that's just if you're caught looking at your phone on the crosswalk. So now I'm just texting, like if you're just popping it out to take a little quick peek, like a little cheeky peek.
2: Yeah.
0: Yeah, they're going to bust you for that.
2: They're going to bust you for that.
0: How are they going to run you down?
1: Right.
0: Right? I guess if you're looking down at your phone, you're probably going to be pretty surprised trying to see them coming.
1: And I wonder if like they're using CCTV cameras or whatever the Italian equivalent might be.
2: They're going to track you.
1: Because, you can, if someone's head is down, you could spot that pretty easily.
0: Wow. Yeah, absolutely. But then how do you identify the person from the CCTV? True. Facial recognition?
1: Ooh. Head recognition?
0: The head recognition. I know that silver dollar bald spot anyway. The measure will not hold, not apply to pedestrians using earphones and hand-free devices. So, like, if you're walking with your headphones on, you're good to go, like, listening to music. If you're having a call with headphones on or earbuds in, that's good. But if you're holding your phone up while that's happening, boom, bang.
2: Wow, even to your ear. That's nuts.
0: Yeah, that's
1: wild. Well, I'm thinking it's probably not to your ear. It's probably if it's you're looking at the screen.
0: Yeah, because looking at it.
1: You're not looking at the road or the people around you or the cars around you.
0: Wow. The language here is a little ambiguous, but the goal is to keep people's heads up and aware. Obviously, I guess a lot of the comments were, this should be great because it's all tourists.
1: Makes take sense. Them down.
0: All the French people in the comments are just like, oh, sacrebleu. Jeez.
2: Pardon.
0: Because for the most part, I guess you're looking down being like, where am I going? I'm lost. I need Google Maps popping up here. Why is everything in French?
2: Then you get hit by a Vespa.
0: We got more of Shadam Kent's greatest hits on the way. We'll take a peek at your excess weather forecast coming up next.
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0: Excess weather. Looks like we're going to see a couple hot, sticky days here with yellow heat warning in effect. Cloudy today, becoming a mix of sun and cloud this afternoon. We'll see a chance of showers and risk of a thunderstorm later on. High's going to get up to about 31, but with the humidity, it's going to feel more like 40. Partly cloudy tonight with a chance of showers and risk of a thunderstorm. Low falling to 22. Mix of sun and cloud tomorrow. We'll see thunderstorms and showers possible in the afternoon. High's going to get up to about 31, but once again, feeling more like 40. Cloudy periods tomorrow night with a chance of showers. Low falling down to just 21. And for your Thursday, a mix of sun and cloud. Slight chance of showers with a high of 29. Right now, cloudy skies over James Street in downtown Wallaceburg. We're sitting at 24 degrees, but with the humidity, it's already feeling like 33. Got more of Chatham Kent's greatest hits on the way. 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But first, it's John Mellencamp and CKXS.

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1: Good morning. 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Chatham Kent Police remain on the scene of an incident in Chatham. A public advisory was issued late last night warning the public about an increased police presence around Pine Street. Motorists and residents have been asked to avoid that area, although police say there's no threat to public safety. We'll keep you updated as more details are released. Three Blenheim men are facing numerous charges after two people were allegedly intentionally struck by a vehicle and shot at with a BB gun during a fight Friday night. Chatham Kent Police say the driver struck a 23-year-old man following a dispute, and a 21-year-old woman who rushed over to help was also hit. Both victims have since been discharged from hospital, and police are asking anyone with information to contact them or Crime Stoppers. And Chatham Kent officials are thanking local residents and businesses after emergency water conservation efforts helped to prevent a critical shortage over the weekend. Air became trapped in a 36-inch transmission line leading to the water treatment plant in Chatham after repairs earlier in the week, dropping reserves to just 40%. Emergency restrictions have now been lifted, although residents and commercial property owners are asked to continue limiting lawn watering for the time being. For more local news and information, visit CKXSFM.com. 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
1: Access weather. We've got that yellow level heat warning in effect. A cloudy start to the day, becoming a mix of sun and cloud this afternoon with showers possible, risk of a thunderstorm, and a high of 31 Celsius, the humidex near 40. Showers and thunderstorms possible overnight, a low of 22. Tomorrow, a mix of sun and cloud with showers and thunderstorms possible once again, a high of 31 and the humidex near 39. Right now, 24 Celsius with a humidex of 34. Find your long-range forecast online at ckxsfm.com.
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8: Chugging sports, the Detroit Tigers can't find the win, falling 11-1 to the Minnesota Twins. Their action saw the New York Yankees drop 10-1 to the LA Angels, and Baltimore grabs the 2-1 win over the Colorado Rockies. Canada remains undefeated in the FIBA Men's Basketball World Cup 2027 America qualifiers, grabbing the 97-92 win over Argentina. The top three teams in the two remaining America groups will qualify for the 2027 FIBA World Cup in Qatar. Canada will play Uruguay on November 26th. Lionel Messi's time playing international soccer has wrapped up. Messi, while finishing with the international stage, will still play for Inter Miami in Major League Soccer for the time being. Messi, over 207 games for Argentina, finishes as the all-time leading scorer, posting 125 goals, with 21 of them coming in World Cups. And that is a good sports. I'm Nick Powell.
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25: 6:36 here on this Tuesday morning. It's Chatham Kent's greatest hits, 99.1 CKXS. Santa Robin and Tony waking up with you today. Now, of course, back to school is top of mind, but for a lot of parents and those hockey families, back to the arena is a very real possibility as well. And you know what? Back to the arena for Maroons fans is right around the corner as well.
1: Oh, yeah. They've been having some exhibition games. Some, not all that they had hoped to. But
25: unfortunately, because of the water issues.
1: Yes.
25: Oh, yeah.
1: But doing the best they can and getting ready for that big season.
25: It was just a weird day for sports in Chatham on the weekend when the last Barnstormer game had to be canceled because of water.
1: Yeah.
25: And then a Maroons game canceled due to a lack of water.
1: Yep.
26: Wow.
1: Good times.
25: Strange times this weekend. Glad it's all over behind us. But this weekend, season passes for the Chatham Maroons 2026-27 season will go on sale as of Sunday evening.
26: Oh, nice. Okay. That's a good gift for all those Maroons fans in your life.
25: Oh, yeah. And, of course, you can lock those down again before the season all starts. So, this Sunday, 7 p.m., Thames Campus Arena, the Maroons are going to be taking on the Sarnia Legionnaires, and season tickets will be on sale at that time. For adults, the season ticket package is $225. Seniors at 65+, $190 for the season. That's the same price for youth age 7 to 12. Of course, younger than that, they get in free.
1: Mm-hmm.
25: And for parents of those youths, I love this as well. Oh, sorry, parents of the players on the ice, it's $125.
1: Nice.
25: So a nice discount for parents who are going to get to watch their kids each and every mm-hmm. weekend out there at the arena. So Thames Campus Arena, heads up. That's just something to keep in mind. Thames Campus Arena this Sunday. The Chatham Maroons take on the Sarnia Legionnaires. 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More details at the Chatham Maroons Facebook page. 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
1: We're starting with the year 1535. It was on this day French explorer Jacques Cartier reaches Hochelaga, now known as Montreal. In 1773, Poems on Various Subjects, Religious and Moral by American slave Phyllis Wheatley was first published in the UK. It was the first known book of poetry published by a black woman. In 1905, Alberta and Saskatchewan separated from the Northwest Territories and joined the Confederation of Canada as its 8th and 9th provinces. And it was on this day in 1980, Terry Fox forced to end his Marathon of Hope in Thunder Bay after finding out cancer had spread to his lungs. He ran 5,373 kilometers over 143 days.
0: It's incredible.
1: Right?
0: What a dude. That's a look back at this day in history. We'll take a look forward at your access weather forecast coming up next.
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0: Excess weather. We are under a yellow level heat warning from Environment Canada, so some hot and muggy temperatures over the next couple of days. Nothing that's going to last too long. Cloudy today. We'll see things becoming a mix of sun and cloud later in the afternoon. A high is going to get up to about 31, but feeling like 40 with the humidity. Just a chance of showers and risk of thunderstorm in the afternoon. Partly cloudy tonight with showers and thunderstorms possible overnight. Lows only going to drop to about 22. Tomorrow, a mix of sun and cloud with showers and thunderstorms possible. High of 31, but once again closer to 40 with the humidity. Cloudy periods tomorrow night. Chance of showers. Low drop into about 21. And for your Thursday, mix of sun and cloud with a chance of showers and a high of 29. Low looks like it could be dropping just below that 20-degree mark on Thursday night, which should bring around the end of this yellow level heat warning. As always, you can find your long-range forecast at CKXSFM.com. Right now, just a few clouds over James Street here in downtown Wallaceburg. We're sitting at 24 degrees Celsius, although with the humidity, it feels like 33. Your XS News headlines are coming up after Depeche Mode. Reach out.

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1: Good morning. From the 99.1 Newsroom, I'm Robin Brady. Chatham Kent police remain tight-lipped about an overnight investigation in Chatham. The force issued a public advisory just after 11:30 last night, saying there was an increased police presence in the Pine Street area and asked residents and motorists to avoid that area for the time being. Authorities said there was no risk to public safety, but no further information has been released. More details will be provided as they become available. Three Blenheim men are facing charges after two people were struck by a vehicle and shot at with a BB gun. Chatham Kent police responded to reports of a brawl in the area of William Street North and Sunset Drive in Blenheim Friday evening. Authorities say the driver of a vehicle intentionally struck a 23-year-old Blenheim man. A 21-year-old Blenheim woman who ran towards the scene to help was also struck. And police say someone inside the vehicle fired multiple BB pellets towards the man. The victims were taken to hospital to be treated for unspecified injuries. Both have since been released. Three suspects were arrested. An officer seized a BB gun, magazines, and ammunition. The accused, aged 18, 24, and 27, have since been charged with several offenses, including dangerous operation to cause bodily harm, assault causing bodily harm, and possession of a weapon for a dangerous purpose. Chatham Kent officials are commending residents and the business community for their conservation efforts after water reserves dropped to concerning levels over the weekend. The Chatham Kent Public Utilities Commission began repair work on the transmission line that feeds into the Chatham Water Treatment Plant on August 24th.

0: along Charing Cross Road. During that work, treatment plant operations were shut down and water reserves were used. Repairs were completed on time and without issue 4 days later. However, when the water began to refill the transmission line, air became trapped inside. Rob Bernardi, the PUC's Director of Engineering and Compliance, says the municipality issued emergency water restrictions for several affected communities on Saturday, asking residents to limit water uses to essential purposes.
1: We were getting down to a point where we were worried that we would run out of water, but as it turned out, the plant came back and we were able to start producing enough water to build our reserves again.
0: The emergency restrictions were lifted yesterday morning, although a request to limit lawn watering remains in effect. Municipal officials say the collective response from residents and businesses in the community had a significant impact and helped to ensure a positive outcome. And municipal officials are urging residents to take precautions as hot and humid weather returns to the area. Environment Canada has issued a yellow level heat warning for Chatham-Kent. Residents are encouraged to drink plenty of water, seek cooler or air-conditioned spaces, avoid strenuous activities, and keep curtains closed to block the sun during the day. Never leave people or pets alone in a parked car, and check on elderly family members and neighbors to make sure they are keeping cool as well. Municipal centers, branches of the Chatham-Kent Public Library, and Hope Haven in Chatham remain open as cooling stations during regular business hours. For more local news and information, visit CKXSFM.com. We'll check the forecast next.
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0: Access weather, we've got that yellow level heat warning in effect. A cloudy start to the day, then becoming a mix of sun and cloud this afternoon. We could see a few showers later in the day with the risk of a thunderstorm. A high of 31 Celsius, the humidity making that feel more like 40. Showers and thunderstorms possible overnight as the temperature slips to 22. Tomorrow, partly cloudy, more showers and thunderstorms possible with a high of 31 and still quite humid. Looking ahead to Thursday, mix of sun and cloud, chance of showers, and a high of 29, and partly cloudy Friday with a high of 27. Right now, 24 Celsius, that's 76 Fahrenheit. The humidity makes that feel more like 34. Coming up next, Nick Powell takes a look at sports.
3: Checking sports, the Detroit Tigers start the week out with a loss, dropping 11-1 to the Minnesota Twins. Elsewhere, the LA Angels run over the New York Yankees 10-1. Baltimore squeezes by the Colorado Rockies 2-1. Canada's men's FIBA squad, which remains undefeated and ranked 5th in the FIBA World Rankings, takes down Argentina 97-92 in the World Cup America's qualifier. Canada will play Uruguay on November 26th before their rematch against Argentina 3 days later. Top three teams in the two remaining America groups will qualify for the 2027 FIBA World Cup in Qatar. Argentina superstar Lionel Messi's international career is officially over. Messi, after 21 years on the international stage, hangs up his hat, which, for now, is still playing at the club level for Inter Miami in Major League Soccer. Messi played 207 games for Argentina, finishing as the all-time leading scorer with 125 goals, 21 of them in World Cups. The league neighbors remains non-committal on being ready in time for the New York Giants season opener. Giants' number one receiver is working back from a torn ACL in his right knee. He opens the year September 13th against the Dallas Cowboys. And that is a look at sports. I'm Nick Powell.
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20: 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Chatham Kent's greatest hits, 99.1 CKXS. The first day of September, but still a week away from back to school.
21: Yeah, that's like a month for the kids. That feels like a month.
20: It's not gonna. It's gonna go by real fast.
21: You think?
20: It's gonna go by real fast.
0: Super fast.
20: Right now, it's gonna feel like a lot of time. You're like, oh, I still got lots of time. Mom's still got Duotangs to buy. I still gonna have time to sort this out. But no, it's gonna go by real quick.
21: Oh, dear.
20: The good thing is, there's lots to look forward to. When that back-to-school time comes around, for people like me, whose life revolves around television, a lot of cool stuff's coming back.
21: Like what?
20: Well, you know, football. That's huge.
21: I've heard of it.
20: Football season kicks off next Wednesday.
0: That's so wild.
20: That's going to be fun. That's right around the corner. If you're a hockey fan, you got the preseason. That's going to start in late September as well. If you're a big movie fan for the kiddos, Cars is going to return to the big screen to celebrate its 20th anniversary.
0: Is it actually?
20: Yeah.
21: 20?
20: A lot of theaters are going to be showing Cars to celebrate 20 years of that flick.
0: I hope they show it in Chatham.
20: I mean, that's going to be a fun moment, I think, for parents right
0: now. Yeah, yeah.
20: Who maybe experienced it 20 years ago when they were younger and now get to take their kids.
0: Oh, man.
20: That's going to be so cool.
0: We watch that on repeat in our house.
20: Well, you know, I have this kind of full circle moment where I was watching, like, I was with my niece and my family, and they threw a movie on for her. And it was The Brave Little Toaster from the late 80s. And she loved this movie. She was like calling for Toaster. And I'm like, this is amazing. I love that when I was a kid. For the nerds, like our friend Kirk Dickinson, Avengers Endgame Doomsday Encore, whatever it is. Avengers Doomsday is going to be coming out in December. So, December.
0: And there's preview stuff coming out like now.
20: Yeah, so there's like a special version of Avengers Endgame that's going to contain additional footage. It's supposed to lead into Doomsday. They're just dropping little things to, you know, recash in on a big movie another big movie.
21: Yeah.
20: There's no shortage of TV that's coming back. Of course, like whatever you feel. I could go on and list it. I have the list in front of me, but it's just all over the place. But lots of good stuff. And of course, fall right around the corner.
21: Oh yeah.
20: For all you pumpkin spice people. I know I'm a big fan of fall. I'm a Halloween guy.
21: Yeah,
0: you are.
20: Yeah. Actually, my reading list takes a real hard Halloween turn in about 1 week's time. So I'm going to be getting into I'm going to be sick of Halloween by like mid-September.
21: Yeah.
20: We got more of Chatham Kent's greatest hits on the way. As always, you can follow our events page at ckxsfm.com to keep up to date on everything going on for these remaining summer days.

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0: Excess weather looks like we're going to see a mix of sun and cloud today. Chance of showers with risk of a thunderstorm in the afternoon. High getting up to about 31, but with the humidity feeling more like 40, a yellow level heat warning is in effect from Environment Canada. Partly cloudy tonight. We'll see a chance of showers and risk of thunderstorm overnight. Lows only going to fall to about 22. A mix of sun and cloud. Chance of showers and thunderstorms possible tomorrow. High of 31, but pushing 40 with the humidity. Cloudy period tomorrow night. Chance of showers. Low falling to only about 21. And for your Thursday, a mix of sun and cloud. Slight chance of showers with a high of 29. Right now, we're actually seeing clear skies and sunshine over James Street here in downtown Wallsburg. Sitting at 21, humidity currently has that feeling more like 29. Find your long-range forecast at ckxsfm.com. 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
1: Good morning. From the 99.1 Newsroom, I'm Robin Brady. Chatham Kent police have cleared the scene of an overnight incident in Chatham. A public advisory was issued late last night warning the public about an increased police presence in the Pine Street area. Motorists and residents were asked to avoid the area, although police say there was no threat to public safety. We'll keep you updated as we learn more. Three Blenheim men are facing charges after two people were allegedly intentionally struck by a vehicle and shot at with a BB gun during a fight Friday night. Chatham Kent police say the driver struck a 23-year-old man following an ongoing dispute, as well as a 21-year-old woman who rushed over to help. Both victims were discharged from hospital, and police are asking anyone with information to contact them or Crime Stoppers. And Chatham Kent officials are thanking local residents and businesses after emergency water conservation efforts helped to prevent a critical shortage over the weekend. Air became trapped in a transmission line leading to the Chatham Water Treatment Plant after repairs earlier in the week, dropping reserves to just 40%. Emergency restrictions have now been lifted, although residents and commercial property owners are still being asked to limit lawn watering for the time being. For more local news and information, visit ckxsfm.com. We'll check the forecast next.
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1: Access weather. We've got that yellow level heat warning in effect. Cloudy this morning, becoming a mix of sun and cloud this afternoon. We could see a few showers, risk of a thunderstorm, a high of 31 Celsius, the humidity making that feel like 40. Overnight, showers and thunderstorms possible with a low of 22. Tomorrow, mix of sun and cloud, showers and thunderstorms possible once again with a high of 31. Right now, we're sitting at 21 Celsius, although the humidity makes that feel more like 29. Find your long-range forecast online at ckxsfm.com.
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7: Checking sports, the Detroit Tigers can't find the win, falling 11-1 to the Minnesota Twins. Their action saw the New York Yankees drop 10-1 to the LA Angels, and Baltimore grabs the 2-1 win over the Colorado Rockies. Canada remains undefeated in the FIBA Men's Basketball World Cup 2027 America Qualifiers, grabbing the 97-92 win over Argentina. The top three teams in the two remaining America groups will qualify for the 2027 FIBA World Cup in Qatar. Canada will play Uruguay on November 26th. Lionel Messi's time playing international soccer has wrapped up. Messi, while finishing with the international stage, will still play for Inter Miami in Major League Soccer for the time being. Messi, over 207 games for Argentina, finishes as the all-time leading scorer, posting 125 goals, with 21 of them coming in World Cups. And that is a look at sports. I'm Nick Powell.
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19: 7:36 here on a Tuesday morning. Chatham Kent's greatest hits, 99.1 CKXS. Tanner and Robin and Tony waking up with you here today. A lot of good news for folks in the Chatham Kent area, or at least most of them. We got to take a shower yesterday.
20: I know. I hadn't sweet. Showered in 3 weeks.
13: Huh.
19: That math doesn't math, my friend.
20: I'm pheromone maxing.
19: Oh, yeah, you were away for that. It was a good thing. We're not going to tell you what that is.
13: Okay.
19: Either way, though, it was nice to be able to return to the shower for a lot of folks. I was in Wallsburg, so it was just...
13: Yeah, you were fine.
19: Sorry, guys.
13: But I tell you, as soon as I got the notification that the restrictions were lifted, I have never run to the bathroom so fast.
19: Did you have to, like, raise your kids there?
13: No, because they were both asleep.
19: There you go.
13: But I was just like, I can shower?
19: Why is there a sign-up sheet on the bathroom? I saw this coming. I saw this coming a mile away. But yes, water restrictions are lifted. We could shower. We do laundry again.
13: Mm-hmm.
19: So I imagine some people were getting down to the nitty gritty.
13: Oh, yeah. Our son was mad because we had a family birthday party for him on Saturday. And that was the day that the restrictions were put in place. And he came downstairs and he's like, Mom, can you start the laundry for me? I'm like, no, I cannot. He was mad.
19: It's raining right now. Go run out in
20: the rain. You got some laundry detergent for you?
19: I can give you some Tide and you can go run out in the rain. Just squish Tide Pods on you the whole time. Just don't eat them. Don't you dare eat them. Yes, everything is back to normal for now. I know the community put out that message kind of thanking everybody for sacrifices that were made during that time.
13: For those who did.
19: For those did. Thankfully, you know, nothing got too crucial to the point where they lost pressure because that would have been very, very bad.
13: Yep. Because if you don't have water pressure, you A, can't flush the toilets or drink the water, but you'll also, you know, can't fight fires. Mm-hmm. You can't do things that water is essential for.
19: And you can't, like, use a slip and slide. Like, there's lots of sacrifices you have to make. Yeah, so we're on the other side of it, of course. But just a heads up, if you are looking for any additional information, you can always keep up to date at CKXSFM.com.

0: Bannock Ladies, 99.1 CKXS, Chatham Kent's greatest hits, broadcasted from James Street here in downtown Wallaceburg. We are coming up on Labor Day long weekend, and a long-running tradition in North Buxton is getting ready to celebrate again with the Buxton Homecoming. Michelle joining me again in studio. Welcome back to the show.
1: Good morning. Good morning.
0: Glad to have you back in here. You guys have to be getting excited for another big Buxton weekend.
1: We are 103 years, and wow, it's just amazing that we've made it this far, and it's continuing, and you know, people are coming and reconnecting with each other, so it's amazing to see.
0: Yeah, this is such a celebration of history and families over there in the Buxton area. So let's get into what's going on, because you guys have a ton of stuff scheduled for this weekend.
1: Yes, we do. So it's a 4-day long celebration. So on Friday we have a Black History Genealogy Conference. Friday evening, we are having a lantern walk, so people can come and make a lantern, decorate it, and then we are doing a lantern walk through the community of North Buxton. So
0: that's
1: pretty
0: cool.
1: Excited about that.
0: Is that new?
1: Yeah. It is new. It is new. There was a gentleman that came a few months ago and did a walk from Detroit to Dresden. So
0: nice.
1: He is coming. He's going to lead that. And it's going to be just an awesome, awesome experience for everybody. We'll have some live music, some food, and yeah, just community.
0: That's super cool.
1: Yeah.
0: That's awesome. Well, this is going to be going on throughout the weekend. So Friday, Saturday, Sunday, right on through into Labor Day. And you guys have some staples throughout that weekend that are fan favorites for the Buxton homecomers.
1: Oh, yeah. We have Family Feud Baseball.
0: That's
1: so
0: a big one.
1: Go Robin's team, because we're coming back. We have a party in the park. We have a 3-on-3 basketball tournament that's happening Saturday and Monday. We have a reenactment, some local talent on Sunday evening. Monday is our big day where we have our parade through the community, food vendors, craft vendors, car show. There's something for everyone, free inflatables and face painting for the kids. So the museum will be open. We have a couple speakers that will be at the museum grounds as well, in the schoolhouse and in the cabin. So lots to do for everyone. There's something for everybody to do when they come out to Buxton. It is $5 for a button. Kids under 13 are free. And, you know, it's just a great way to celebrate the power of community, which is our theme this year. So we're pretty pumped about it.
0: That's awesome. Well, Michelle, I know for Buxton, this is a huge deal, but this is also an opportunity for the surrounding communities of Chatham-Kent to come into Buxton and celebrate and learn a little bit more about the history. So I always like to mention, you know, this is open to everybody in the community.
1: Yes, absolutely. It's a welcome to everyone. All are welcome. And, you know, a huge shout out to our sponsors that were very supportive of us. Warrior Crane, Tech Savvy, Road Seed and Service, Hydro One, Municipal Spelly of Chatham Kent, Verdana Woodworking, for those folks to assist us this year financially. It was amazing, and to have their support of the community has been great. So yeah, everyone come on out, celebrate homecoming with us, and you know, reconnect with some folks that you might see. You might leave with some cousins, you never know.
0: Yeah, you know. Do a little bit of check-in before,
1: yeah,
0: maybe swipe
1: on
0: homecoming weekend. The 103rd Buxton homecoming celebration happening this weekend. Michelle, if anyone's looking for more details online, where can they find that?
1: Yeah, you can go to our website, buxtonmuseum.com, or look on our Instagram or Facebook, North Buxton Homecoming. All the details, scheduling is all there. Or give us a shout at the museum, 519-352-4799.
0: It's going to be a great weekend for the 103rd Buxton Homecoming. Michelle, thank you so much for coming back on the show. Anything you want to remind the listeners before we let you go today?
1: Yeah, just come on out, celebrate with us, and happy homecoming.
0: 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We got more details as well at the events page at ckxsfm.com. Coming up, we'll take a peek at your access weather forecast, and Robin checks the roads right after this.
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5: Checking in on the roads around Chatham, Kent. Things are moving well. It's a nice clear start to the day. One more week until those school buses are on the road. We've got lots of construction to go through. Kent line from Kimball Road over to Water Street is going to be closed for Hydro One work. That should reopen by the end of the day on Saturday. We've got the ongoing work on Dufferin Avenue, closed between Merwin Road and Highway 40 for work on the bridge. If you are in Chatham, lane restrictions on Prince Albert Road from Longwood to just past the CP rail tracks. They're doing some track repairs there today. If you're filling up the tank, gas prices in both Wallaceburg and Chatham sitting around $1.69 today. Same goes for those in Dresden.
0: Thanks, Robin. Taking a peek at your access weather forecast for today. We do have a yellow level heat warning in effect. So some hotter and muggier temperatures for today and tomorrow. Cloudy skies expected later on. Kind of a mix of sun and cloud here today. Chance of showers with risk of thunderstorms in the afternoon. High's going to get up to about 31, but feeling like 40 with the humidity. Partly cloudy tonight. We'll see showers and thunderstorms possible overnight. Low dropping to only about 22. Tomorrow, mix of sun and cloud with a chance of showers and risk of a thunderstorm. High of 31, but once again pushing 40 with the humidity. Cloudy skies tomorrow night. Chance of showers. Low falling to 21 and for your Thursday. Mix of sun and clouds. Slight chance of showers and a high of 29. Right now, fairly clear skies over James Street here in downtown Wallaceburg. Sun is shining. We're sitting at 21 degrees, although humidity already has it feeling like 29. We'll check the news after Sloan on 99.1.

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1: Good morning. From the 99.1 Newsroom, I'm Robin Brady. Chatham Kent police remain tight-lipped about an overnight police investigation in Chatham. Authorities issued a public advisory just after 11:30 last night, saying there was an increased police presence in the Pine Street area and asked residents and motorists to avoid that area for the time being. Police said there is no risk to public safety, although no further information has been released. More details will be provided as they become available. Three Blenheim men have been arrested after two people were struck by a vehicle and shot at with a BB gun. Chatham Kent police responded to reports of a brawl in the area of William Street North and Sunset Drive in Blenheim Friday evening. Authorities say the driver of a vehicle intentionally struck a 23-year-old Blenheim man as part of an ongoing dispute. A 21-year-old Blenheim woman who had run toward the scene to help was also struck. Police say someone inside the vehicle then fired multiple BB pellets towards the man. The victims were taken to hospital to be treated for unspecified injuries. Both have since been discharged. Following further investigation, three suspects from Blenheim were arrested. Police also seized a BB gun, magazines, and ammunition. The accused, aged 18, 24, and 27, has since been charged with several offenses, including dangerous operation causing bodily harm, assault causing bodily harm, and possession of a weapon for a dangerous purpose. Chatham Kent officials are commending residents

0: and the business community for their conservation efforts after water reserve dropped to concerning levels over the weekend. The Chatham Kent Public Utilities Commission began repair work on a transmission line that feeds into the Chatham Water Treatment Plant on August 24th along Charing Cross Road. During the reconstruction, treatment plant operations were shut down and water reserves were utilized. Repairs were completed on time and without issue on August 28th. However, when the water began to refill the 36-inch transmission line, air became trapped inside. Rob Bernardi, the PUC's Director of Engineering and Compliance, says the air in the pipe slowed the treatment plant's ability to meet the demand for water.
1: We activated our staff to go through the air relief chambers. We did do that. We checked them all. But unfortunately, there is some points in the pipeline where you can't relieve that air. So there was air trapped inside the pipeline, and it continued to bring some air bubbles to our water treatment plant, which affected the chemical treatment process.
0: With the plant's water reserves depleted to around 40%, municipal officials were concerned they could be depleted entirely, causing a water shortage and impact to water quality. Emergency restrictions were issued for several communities on Saturday, but were lifted yesterday morning. And municipal officials are urging residents to take precautions as hot, humid weather returns to Chatham-Kent. Environment Canada has a yellow-level heat warning in effect. Municipal officials warn that high temperatures and humidity can lead to heat exhaustion or even heat stroke. Residents are encouraged to make sure they're drinking plenty of water, seek cooler or air-conditioned spaces, wear lightweight and loose-fitting clothing, and avoid strenuous activities. Never leave people or pets in a parked car, and make sure you're checking on elderly family members and neighbors to make sure they're keeping cool. Municipal centers, branches of the Chatham Kent Public Library, and Hope Haven on Wellington Street West in Chatham are available as cooling stations during regular hours of business. For more local news and information, visit CKXSFM.com. 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
0: Access weather. We've got that yellow level heat warning in effect. A cloudy start to the day, then becoming a mix of sun and cloud this afternoon. We could see a few showers later in the day with the risk of a thunderstorm. A high of 31 Celsius, the humidity making that feel more like 40. Showers and thunderstorms possible overnight as the temperature slips to 22. Tomorrow, partly cloudy, more showers and thunderstorms possible with a high of 31 and still quite humid. Looking ahead to Thursday, mix of sun and cloud, chance of showers, and a high of 29, and partly cloudy Friday with a high of 27. Right now we're sitting at 21 Celsius, although the humidity makes that feel more like 29. Coming up next, Nick Powell takes a look at sports.
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6: Checking sports, the Detroit Tigers start the week out with a loss, dropping 11-1 to the Minnesota Twins. Elsewhere, the LA Angels run over the New York Yankees 10-1. Baltimore squeezes by the Colorado Rockies 2-1. Canada's men's FIBA squad, which remains undefeated and ranked 5th in the FIBA World Rankings, takes down Argentina 97-92 in the World Cup America's qualifier. Canada will play Uruguay on November 26th before their rematch against Argentina 3 days later. Top three teams in the two remaining America groups will qualify for the 2027 FIBA World Cup in Qatar. Argentina superstar Lionel Messi's international career is officially over. Massey, after 21 years on the international stage, hangs up his hat, which, for now, is still playing at the club level for Inter Miami in Major League Soccer. Massey played 207 games for Argentina, finishing as the all-time leading scorer with 125 goals, 21 of them in World Cups. The league neighbors remains non-committal on being ready in time for the New York Giants season opener. The Giants' number one receiver is working back from a torn ACL in his right knee, opens the year September 13th against the Dallas Cowboys. And that is a look at sports. I'm Nick Powell.
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26: 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Looking ahead to some big, cool summer events that are still coming up. We're going to be talking Brewfest later on in the show because Farm Fest is just a few days away. We're going to be looking ahead to fall fairs like the Brigden Fair pretty soon. Over in the States, the Minnesota State Fair, which is a pretty big one, kicked off last Thursday. And they have a really interesting attraction, a ride that debuted in 1926.
0: Ooh.
26: That's right. If you feel so brave, you can ride the 100-year-old Tilt-A-Whirl.
0: Yee.
27: Why?
26: Yeah, right? Right?
27: No.
26: 100 years this thing turns and you can sit in that bad boy and ride it. It was established the very same year that the first weather map was televised.
27: Great.
26: Also established the same year as Henry Ford's 40-hour work week. That's right. We brought you Tilt-A-Whirl so that you'd have lots of enjoyment to forget the soul-crushing future that the 40-hour work week provided. Tilt-A-Whirl, like, it isn't really a roller coaster per se. It's kind of light on that. Like,
0: sort of spinny.
26: If you did get thrown from that bad boy, you'd probably live.
27: Yeah.
26: That's where we kind of are. And I'm sure it's perfectly safe because when I'm thinking about it, I might trust things that were made 100 years ago more than today.
0: 100%. You know that's what? Some solid craftsmanship.
26: Right? They were using like real metal and stuff there. Now it's kind of about how little materials we can use to construct a thing for the max amount of profit.
0: Yeah.
26: Right? So anything from like you hear about, you know, those old homes with good bones and things like that. So you start to think a little bit more about how things were made back in the day. And I might be getting on that 100-year-old Tilt-A-Whirl as opposed to the very new-looking rocket that spins up and down and around.
27: I think you just sold me on it, actually.
26: Right, dude?
27: That's a very good way of putting it.
26: Your phone barely lasts 3 years, and it's the most high-tech device you own.
27: Wow.
26: Low-tech all the way.
27: Wow.
26: That's how you live.
0: Yeah.
26: We got more Chatham Kent's greatest hits on the way. You're still not going to see me lining up to hop on the zipper anytime soon. We got your birthdays and anniversaries in just a few. You can get those last-minute dedications in at ckxsfm.com. 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

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Speaking of that White Album,

0: I'm going to start off with a wish for one of my favorite people, Al Lozon. Happy birthday, Al. That comes in for me and all of your Theater Camp friends. And hope you enjoy the lack of getting ready for school this week.
1: Oh, is he retired now?
0: He is.
1: I hope he's living it up. Happy birthday, Al. I have a very happy birthday going out to Maggie LaPrise. Maggie is celebrating her birthday today. That is love from Aunt Rose.
0: I've got my Dresden Legion birthdays. Joe Young Davis is celebrating along with Jen Pauls, Eleni Babalas, Paula Verbeem, Ryan Ouellette, and Arthur Ray McFadden. Happy birthday to all of you.
1: I got some celebrity birthdays here today. For the K-pop fans, Jungkook from BTS is 29 years old today. Zendaya from Spider-Man. She's MJ in the Spider-Man movies. She's in Dune, Euphoria, 30 years old today.
0: Is she only 30?
1: She's only 30. Goodness. One of the biggest stars on the planet.
0: Right.
1: Also, I have a happy birthday going out to Gloria Estefan, turning 69 years old today. We have a happy birthday to Billy Blanks. He invented Tai Bo back in the 90s.
0: Oh my gosh.
1: You guys remember Tai Bo?
0: Yes.
1: Yeah. I think everybody, like, if you grew up in my era, your mom had a Tai Bo tape. There's no way she didn't have a Tai Bo tape. 71 years old today. Dr. Phil, 76. Greg Errico, the drummer of Sly and the Family Stone, is 78. The last BG standing, Barry Gibb, 80 years old today. A big birthday for the BG. Lily Tomlin is 87 years old today.
0: Legend.
1: Now, she was really good friends with Dolly Parton.
0: Absolutely.
1: As I remember, so I know definitely kind of a tough day for her today. And OJ's lawyer, Alan Dershowitz, 88 years old today. Got some celebrities who have passed on. Speaking of country legends, Conway Twitty would have been his birthday today. Boxcar Willie as well passed away in 1999. Yvonne DiCarlo, who played Lily Munster in The Munsters.
0: Oh, wow.
1: She passed away in 2007. And Bam Bam Bigelow, for you wrestling fans, passed away back in 2007. That's your birthdays and anniversaries brought to you by Dr. Mike Cho Young, Dr. Abby Gonzalez, and the team at McNaughton Family Dental. 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
1: Taking a look at your excess weather forecast here for today. Expecting a mix of sun and cloud, hot and muggy, with a yellow level heat warning in effect from Environment Canada. We'll see things becoming a mix of sun and cloud, chance of showers with risk of a thunderstorm, but the high today around 31, feeling like 40 with the humidity. Partly cloudy tonight, showers and thunderstorms possible overnight, low falling to 22. Tomorrow, a mix of sun and cloud, chance of showers with risk of a thunderstorm, high getting up to about 31, but once again pushing 40 with the humidity. Cloudy periods tomorrow night with showers possible, low of 21, and a mix of sun and cloud expected on Thursday, slight chance of showers with a high of 29. Right now, we got clear skies over James Street in downtown Wallsburg. The sun's shining. We're sitting at 24 degrees, although humidity already has that feeling like 33. Got your XS News headlines on the way, but first, it's Journey, CKXS.

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1: Good morning. From the 99.1 Newsroom, I'm Robin Brady. Chatham Kent police have cleared the scene of an overnight incident in Chatham. A public advisory was issued late last night warning the public about an increased police presence in the Pine Street area. Motorists and residents were asked to avoid the area, although police say there was no threat to public safety. We'll keep you updated as we learn more. Three Blenheim men are facing charges after two people were allegedly intentionally struck by a vehicle and shot at with a BB gun during a fight Friday night. Chatham Kent police say the driver struck a 23-year-old man following an ongoing dispute, as well as a 21-year-old woman who rushed over to help. Both victims were discharged from hospital, and police are asking anyone with information to contact them or Crime Stoppers. And Chatham Kent officials are thanking local residents and businesses after emergency water conservation efforts helped to prevent a critical shortage over the weekend. Air became trapped in a transmission line leading to the Chatham Water Treatment Plant after repairs earlier in the week, dropping reserves to just 40%. Emergency restrictions have now been lifted, although residents and commercial property owners are still being asked to limit lawn watering for the time being. For more local news and information, visit cksfm.com. 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
1: Access weather, the yellow level heat warning in effect, a mix of sun and cloud today. We could see a few showers later this afternoon, risk of a thunderstorm at a high of 31 Celsius with a humidex of 40. Partly cloudy overnight, we could see more showers and thunderstorms, a low of 22. Tomorrow, partly cloudy, showers and thunderstorms possible once again with a high of 31. Right now, 24 Celsius, that's 75 Fahrenheit, the humidex at 33. Find your long-range forecast online at cksfm.com.
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6: Jugging sports, the Detroit Tigers can't find the win, falling 11-1 to the Minnesota Twins. Their action saw the New York Yankees drop 10-1 to the LA Angels, and Baltimore grabs the 2-1 win over the Colorado Rockies. Canada remains undefeated in the FIBA Men's Basketball World Cup 2027 America qualifiers, grabbing the 97-92 win over Argentina. Top three teams in the two remaining America groups will qualify for the 2027 FIBA World Cup in Qatar. Canada will play Uruguay on November 26th. Lionel Messi's time playing international soccer has wrapped up. Messi, while finishing with the international stage, will still play for Inter Miami in Major League Soccer for the time being. Messi, over 207 games for Argentina, finishes as the all-time leading scorer, posting 125 goals, with 21 of them coming in World Cups. And that is a good sports. I'm Nick Powell.
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24: 8:36 here on a Tuesday morning. It's Chatham Kent's greatest hits, 99.1 CKXS. Tanner, Robin, and Tony hanging out with you here today. Now, it is the 1st of September. Do you think it's a little early to start getting spooky, thinking about Halloween?
25: No.
26: I feel like September's the correct time.
24: Glad you said that, because I'm about to horrify you. Absolutely terrify you. This is not a fear I had, but it is a fear I will have until the day I die.
27: Listeners, beware. You're in for a scare.
24: This happened to a doctor in Virginia who shared an unusual story on how she woke up in her home to find a bat all up in her business.
26: Ooh.
24: The bat was trying to force its way into her mouth.
25: No.
24: Yes.
28: So this morning, I was asleep, and I had a dream that there was a little mouse trying to get into my mouth. And so I'm half asleep. I reach up to my mouth, again, still thinking this is a dream. And then I touch something that is kind of slimy and a little hairy and cool. And I immediately somehow knew it was a bat. This bat was legitimately trying to burrow between my lips into my mouth. It was trying to get past my teeth. I have no idea. This is not normal. Never heard of anything like this. Never seen bats in my house. I grabbed this bat and threw it across the room, and I screamed.
24: Now,
25: yeah, I would scream.
24: That's Dr. Krista Edelman talking about her experience there. I want her as a doctor.
26: Yeah.
24: If you can remain that calm, cool, and collected recounting that event, I trust you with me. Put me out and put me under surgery. I'll go under the knife with Dr. Edelman right there.
25: I wouldn't even be able to tell the story without freaking out again.
26: Crying.
24: Absolutely. Yeah. We openly weeping.
26: Yeah.
24: I didn't realize I had a fear of bats until I bought an old house. And then they were like all up in my space. And I was like, wow, I can't face these things. I didn't realize that because I can't kill things. Like I can't kill the animals.
26: Aww.
24: So I couldn't get rid of it. You're also not supposed to because they're a protected species.
26: Wow.
24: So then what do? You call your dad. That's what you do as a grown man in your 30s. Yeah, so it was a difficult time in the Havens household there, but thankfully we don't have too many bats now. But now I will be forever terrified.
25: Right?
24: That not only are they trying to get in my home, they're trying to get in my face.
25: Yeah.
26: In your mouth.
24: Are the bats just trying to invent new COVID?
26: Oh.
24: Do we like, think this? What are they doing? What's going on? That's such an aggressive maneuver.
25: Mm-hmm.
24: Or maybe they're like, well, I've had enough of this. You know, people really need to try bat, and we're going to make it happen. The bats. We got more of Chatham Kent's greatest hits on the way. We're going to catch up with our friends at the Chatham Kent Public Library in a few. But first, it's Alanis Morissette on XS.

0: Blink-182-991-CKXS. Chatham Kent's greatest hits. Joining us on the phone lines here today is Sarah Hartz-Coatsworth from our Chatham Kent Public Library. Good morning, Sarah. Thanks for coming back on the show.
1: Good morning. I'm so happy to be here.
0: Glad to have you on here as, the kiddos, number one, are heading back to school. So I'm sure we got lots to talk about there with some fun family-friendly events coming up in the month of September. But right around the corner is a really interesting stop. You guys are going to be hosting the St. John's Ambulance Therapy Dogs. Tell us a little bit more about that, Sarah.
1: So we have two therapy dogs, Bright and Wally, who are coming to the Wallaceburg branch on Saturday, September 12th from 10 until noon. And they're available just to brighten your day. We talked about, going back to school, getting back into routine. If there's any stress around that, it's a great time to come out and pet a dog, talk to a dog, and just feel some stress relief and have a great family time, social time at the library.
0: I mean, there's never been a situation in which adding a dog doesn't make it better. That's my
1: That's
0: feelings,
1: right.
0: at least.
1: Absolutely.
0: So for a lot of families and stuff, heading back to school and keeping those kids busy and keeping them continuing to learn is important as well. You guys have some fun theme nights for families and story times coming up. Tell us a little bit more.
1: That's right. So Family STEAM Night is the first one. It's going to happen once a month, and the first one is Tuesday, September 15th from 6:30 to 7:30. So in September, they're going to focus on doing building challenges so families can work together to complete challenges like using clothespins and popsicle sticks to build a platform that's strong enough to hold a stuffy, or building a bridge out of Lego, things like that. In October, there'll be a different kind of STEAM activity for families to try, and so on and so on. So that's a great night to come out, do some learning. That is also a lot of fun, and everyone is welcome to come out to that at Wallaceburg Branch. And story time, you mentioned, Tanner, we always, it's a staple at the library. So story time starts again September 24th at Wallaceburg Branch on Thursdays at 10:30. And so that's your classic stories, songs, and rhymes for kids and their participating adults. Registration is preferred for that, but it's not required. So if you decide on a whim to come out and try it, please do. If you know you're going to come and you can let us know, that's great. The Wallaceburg branch phone number is 519-627-5292. And so people can call the branch and ask any questions about any of these programs or register for the ones that require that.
0: Now, if anyone's looking for more details on some of these events or any registration information, is there any where they can go online to find that, Sarah?
1: Absolutely. So our website is ckpl.ca, and we also have a program calendar online, which shows all the programs going on in all of our 11 locations, and that's at ckpl.ca/program calendar. So you can go directly to that and see all the things that are available to you.
0: 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We really appreciate your time, Sarah. Anything else you want to add to the listeners before we let you go?
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5: Checking in on the roads once again. No major problems to speak of this morning. Things are moving smoothly on the major and secondary routes. Lots of construction to get through, though. In the Ridgetown area, golf course line from Skane Road to Marsh Street will be closed today through Saturday for culvert replacement. Burke line in Howard Township from Huffman Road over to Harwich Road closed until 6 o'clock tomorrow evening, doing some work on the drainage ditch there. And in St. Clair Township, Baseline Road shut down between Point Line and White Bread Line. That will reopen September 17th. For those filling up the tank, gas prices in most communities in Chatham-Kent sitting at $1.69 this morning.
0: Thanks, Robin. Taking a peek at your access weather forecast here for today. We're going to see a mix of sun and cloud, high getting up to about 31, although with humidity, that's going to feel like 40. Could see a chance of showers and risk of a thunderstorm in the afternoon. Partly cloudy tonight with showers and thunderstorms possible overnight, low falling to only about 22 degrees. A mix of sun and cloud tomorrow. Chance of showers, risk of a thunderstorm, high of 31, but once again pushing 40 with the humidity. Cloudy periods tomorrow night, chance of showers. The low falling to 21. And for your Thursday, a mix of sun and cloud. Showers possible with a high of 29. Right now, clear skies over James Street in downtown Wallaceburg. We're sitting at 24 degrees Celsius. Humidity already has that feeling like 33. Find your long-range forecast online alongside your XS news stories. 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
2: Good morning. From the 99.1 newsroom, I'm Robin Brady. Chatham Kent police have cleared the scene of an overnight incident in Chatham. A public advisory was issued late last night warning the public about an increased police presence in the Pine Street area. Motorists and residents were asked to avoid the area, although police say there was no threat to public safety. We'll keep you updated as we learn more. Three Blenheim men are facing charges after two people were allegedly intentionally struck by a vehicle and shot at with a BB gun during a fight Friday night. Chatham Kent police say the driver struck a 23-year-old man following an ongoing dispute, as well as a 21-year-old woman who rushed over to help. Both victims were discharged from hospital, and police are asking anyone with information to contact them or Crime Stoppers. And Chatham Kent officials are thanking local residents and businesses after emergency water conservation efforts helped to prevent a critical shortage over the weekend. Air became trapped in a transmission line leading to the Chatham Water Treatment Plant after repairs earlier in the week, dropping reserves to just 40%. Emergency restrictions have now been lifted, although residents and commercial property owners are still being asked to limit lawn watering for the time being. For more local news and information, visit ckxsfm.com. We'll check the forecast next.
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2: Access weather, the yellow level heat warning in effect, a mix of sun and cloud today. We could see a few showers later this afternoon. Risk of a thunderstorm at a high of 31 Celsius with a humidex of 40. Partly cloudy overnight. We could see more showers and thunderstorms, a low of 22. Tomorrow, partly cloudy. Showers and thunderstorms possible once again with a high of 31. Right now, 24 Celsius. That's 75.

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0: Taking our first look at the financial markets this morning, the TSX will open the day at 36,270, the S&P 500 sitting at 7686, the Dow Jones will hit the morning bell at 53,185, while the NASDAQ begins the trading day at 26,370. Crude up $2.18 to $87.94 a barrel. Gold down $61 to $4,420 an ounce. And the loonie trading at 72 cents U.S. With your Morning Market Watch, I'm Robin Brady.
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0: 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Now, I was talking to my wife the other day about how I didn't realize when it happened, but somewhere throughout my life, I lost my love for Orange Crush.
1: Sacrilege.
2: Bite your tongue.
0: I know, right? Like, and I had some Orange Crush like a month ago, and I went, eh. Wow. Like, and it hurt me. It hurt me to admit it. Now, I don't drink a lot of things with sugar in them because I have a debilitating pop addiction. And if I were to, I think I would lose a foot very quickly with the amount of sugar I was taking in. So maybe I've just lost my taste for like syrupy, sugary drinks. I don't know. But I started talking to my wife a little bit about like what is the go-to orange pop. Because there's lots of options for these kids now.
1: I can do one of those in like 3 seconds. I'm not even joking.
0: Crush would be the number one for me.
1: Yeah.
2: Yep.
0: Crush, we're agreed?
2: We get Fanta once in a while because it comes with our pizza. But I don't like it. It makes...
0: It's inferior.
2: It gives me gut rot.
0: I agree. It's just not for me. Fanta's, it's just... like it's okay. It just don't... It's more juicy than pop. I don't know. I'm not in on Fanta as much as I am Crush. I'm with you guys. I'm glad we're all in agreement. Crush is number three on the list.
1: What?
0: Yeah. Fanta Orange, number one.
2: No.
0: I know, right? Fanta hasn't even been around that long, at least in Canada for a while. Like, it went away for a long time.
2: Did it?
0: It did. Fanta, like, it had a little bit of a hiatus in the Great White North.
1: Stay gone.
0: Number two, and I guess we have to thank the fine people of Detroit for this, Faygo Orange Soda coming in at number two.
2: Never had it.
0: No, oh, go to the dollar store next door. They got lots of Faygo. Grab yourself some Faygo Moon Mist. Orange Crush coming in at number three. Oh, no. Now, this is where they start to lose me, and we have a lot of American ones mixed in with ours.
1: Shasta?
0: Main Root Orange Soda. Never heard of it.
2: No idea. Nope.
0: No clue. Captain Ellie's Orange Soda or Captain Eli's Orange Soda. Okay. No clue. Shasta, number six.
1: There you go.
0: Okay, we're good. I know that one. Route 66, never heard of it. 7 Select Orange Soda, that's the 7-Eleven brand.
2: Oh, okay.
0: That comes in at 8. Kool-Aid brand, I didn't realize they had an orange pop.
1: Oh, yeah.
0: But you go through, there's a lot of ones I do not see. And then Sunkist is at like 15. Orangina, not even on the list.
1: What?
0: Did you guys not know what Orangina is? Orangina?
1: No.
0: I guess Orangina.
2: Okay, yeah, Orangina sounds better.
0: Orangina is funner to say. I've been saying Orangina since I was a teenager.
2: Yes,
0: there is Orangina. It didn't even make the list. But yeah, Sunkist, fallen to 15, and that would have been my number two.
1: Wow.
0: Yeah. Right? It would have been Crush, Sunkist. Fanta doesn't even make the top three for me.
1: No.
0: Does not even make the top three. I would throw in that Faygo Orange Pop there as well. Or maybe the like no-namer brand. There's just something about Fanta, I don't trust it. Make your bottles normal shaped.
1: Yes.
0: We got more of Chatham Ken's greatest hits on the way. We're right back at it with Huey Lewis and Aerosmith next.
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0: It was the Sheepdogs, 99.1 CKXS, Adam Kent's greatest hits, broadcasting from James Street in downtown Wallaceburg. Yes, yeah, so I don't know if you guys know this, but Burning Man kicked off just the other day.
1: Did it really?
0: Yeah. So it's going to run all the way through until September 7th. So it starts on the Sunday and then goes to the following like Monday after that. So it's going to be a big time out there in the desert for the hippies. There is a lot that people don't know about Burning Man. I never want to go. So I think maybe if you could have put me there in the 90s, I would have loved it.
1: Okay. Maybe.
0: What it is now looks insufferable.
1: Oh no.
0: Yeah. But they have a lot of different weird rules that happen during this festival.
2: Oh, such as?
0: So I thought we could share because this is just a fun rabbit hole to fall down.
1: Mm-hmm.
0: Speaking of which, jackrabbits are good to kill.
2: Oh.
0: They say, go ahead and kill jackrabbits. According to Burning Man Survival Guide, quote, there are jackrabbits in the area. It is not worth jeopardizing your safety to swerve in and attempt to avoid them. They say just mow those bad boys down.
1: Oh, like if you're driving.
0: Yes.
1: Okay.
2: Sorry. So that's, you're on the prowl.
1: Like that's the standard rule for wildlife on the road, though.
0: For the most part, yeah. But you have a lot of hippies in the area, so you have to tell them.
2: Yeah.
0: You have to run down the animal or else we're going to have a lot of VW buses backed up. But on the other side of things, you might think that meat might not be a big deal out there. A lot of hippies, a lot of vegetarians, a lot of vegans. But if you want to make friends, bring bacon.
2: Oh,
0: it's one of the most sought after commodities for the campers around there. And if you're cooking it, they will come to you.
1: Yeah, they probably will.
2: I think that's just universal.
0: Don't use the hot springs. They're too hot. They're too dangerous. And there are diseases.
2: Yeah.
1: Okay.
0: There's a lot of people in those things. You can't pick your own. There's this nickname thing. It's called a play a name. Every nickname has to be given to you by the other hippies. You don't get to pick your own.
2: Oh, okay.
1: All right.
0: Money is forbidden. You don't barter. You share.
2: Wow.
0: Everything is about...
1: sounds about right.
0: About sharing without the expectation of reciprocation. No photography. They want people to be their true selves and not be too worried. They have a leave no trace policy, so that means no feathers or no feathered boas allowed because they just flake off.
1: Mm-hmm.
0: You have to get rid of your own garbage. Again, leave no trace policy. I like those ones.
1: Yeah, yeah.
0: And my favorite one, though, is bring quality footwear. And once again, underlined... bring footwear. They have a problem with bare feet at Burning Man, and that has led to a lot of infections.
1: Yeah, I bet.
0: I love this. There's also a lot of other ones, like they have to discourage people from planting things all the time, which makes me laugh so much. I'm like, what, are you going to replant the desert out there? Ugh. The hippies have descended, so if you want to follow Burning Man, you can follow a lot of live stream online. You will see some wacky stuff. We'll take a peek at the forecast coming up next.
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1: Access weather, a yellow level heat warning in effect, a mix of sun and cloud today. We could see a few showers later this afternoon with a risk of a thunderstorm, a high of 31 Celsius with a humidex of 40. Showers and thunderstorms possible overnight, the low near 22. On Wednesday, mix of sun and cloud, showers and thunderstorms possible with a high of 31. Find your long-range forecast online at cksfm.com.
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0: Finishing up there with Vance Joy here on 99.1 CKXS. That's going to do it for us and our time with you here today. Getting really excited for the big weekend over at the Red Barn Brewing Company.
1: Oh, it's going to be a time.
0: It's Farm Fest weekend coming up here. Brew Fest part 3 of 4. Mm-hmm. So you still got Riverfest at the Glasstown Brewing Company to look forward to there. But for the Red Barn, they are getting ready to celebrate Farm Fest in a big way. This is a great time out of the barn.
1: Oh, man.
0: They bring a ton of vendors in. The turnout is always massive. Mm-hmm. The music this year is awesome as well. They got headliners Adam Rodway along with Slim Pickerel, Swagger, Charlie Weber, and more. So a full day of music, and Canada award-winning country rock band Petrick from Manitoba is going to be bringing down the house for the night. All 4 breweries are going to be on site. Mm-hmm. So not only is Red Barn going to be slinging beers, they're going to be welcoming their friends at the Glasstown Brewing Company, Bayside Brewing Company, and the Sons of Kent Brewing Company. There's going to be lots of great fun to have, lots of food trucks, and of course, they bring out a full vendors market for this as well.
1: And that is, it's such a great venue for that kind of thing.
0: It is.
1: You're outdoors, you're wandering, you're mingling, you're exploring all the things, and it just lends itself so perfectly to a big event.
0: 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Lots of food trucks on site, so 4 different food trucks are going to be
1: nice.
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1: Love it.
0: So it's great. 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
2: 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UB40 on October 2nd. 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
10: Access weather, a yellow level heat warning in effect, a mix of sun and cloud today. We could see a few showers later this afternoon with a risk of a thunderstorm, a high of 31 Celsius with a humidex of 40. Showers and thunderstorms possible overnight, the low near 22. On Wednesday, mix of sun and cloud, showers and thunderstorms possible with a high of 31. Find your long-range forecast online at cksfm.com.
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0: access weather. A yellow level heat warning in effect. A mix of sun and cloud today. We could see a few showers later this afternoon with a risk of a thunderstorm. A high of 31 Celsius with a humidex of 40. Showers and thunderstorms possible overnight. The low near 22. On Wednesday, mix of sun and cloud. Showers and thunderstorms possible with a high of 31. Find your long-range forecast online at CKXSFM.com.
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2: Good afternoon. 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An arrest has been made following an overnight standoff in Chatham. Chatham-Kent police initially responded to a Pine Street address just after 7 last night after receiving multiple 911 calls about an individual whose behavior raised concerns for their well-being and the safety of others. Investigators were able to identify the suspect and say the 48-year-old was also wanted on an outstanding warrant in relation to a separate criminal matter. The man then barricaded himself inside the home. Specialized police resources were deployed to ensure the safety of the individual, responding officers, and members of the public. After lengthy negotiations and judicial authorization, members of the emergency response team gained entry to the home and the accused was taken into custody. The man has since been charged with mischief under $5,000 and is set to appear in court at a later date. Authorities say there is no ongoing risk to the public. A local woman will have to answer to a judge after allegedly spray-painting some graffiti in downtown Chatham. Police responded to a mischief complaint on King Street West Friday afternoon after a woman was seen spray-painting walls and ripping plants from behind a business. Police found the suspect in the area along with fresh spray paint and several cans of paint nearby. The 36-year-old was arrested and charged with one count of mischief. She was taken to police headquarters and held for a bail hearing. Chatham-Kent officials are thanking local residents and businesses after emergency water conservation efforts helped to prevent a critical shortage over the weekend. Air became trapped in a transmission line leading to the Chatham Water Treatment Plant following repairs earlier in the week and dropping reserves to 40%. Rob Bernardi, the PUC's Director of Engineering and Compliance, says the municipality issued emergency water restrictions for several affected communities on Saturday, asking residents to limit water usage to essential purposes.
3: We were getting down to a point where we were worried that we would run out of water, but as it turned out, the plant came back and we were able to start producing enough water to build our reserves again.
2: Those emergency restrictions have now been lifted, although residents and commercial property owners are still being asked to limit lawn watering for the time being. And a pair of home improvement retail stores in Chatham-Kent are raising funds to support Habitat for Humanity. The Rona Foundation, the fundraising arm of Rona Incorporated, has launched its fourth annual Home Sweet Home campaign at 425 stores across the country. Each store will raise funds in support of a local nonprofit, including Habitat for Humanity Chatham-Kent. 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This year, the Rona Foundation is hoping to raise roughly $500,000 through the nationwide campaign. For more local news and information, visit ckxsfm.com. We'll check the forecast next.
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2: Access weather, we've still got the yellow level heat warning in effect, a mix of sun and cloud today, chance of showers late this afternoon with the risk of a thunderstorm, today's high 32 Celsius with a humidex of 41, chance of showers overnight, risk of thunderstorms and a low of 22, tomorrow partly cloudy once again, more showers and thunderstorms possible, a high of 31 and still quite humid. Looking ahead to Thursday, mix of sun and cloud, showers possible, 29 degrees for the high. And on Friday, mix of sun and cloud with a chance of showers once again and a high of 28. Right now, we're sitting at 28.

0: Celsius. The humidity makes it feel like 38. Coming up next, Nick Powell takes a look at sports.
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6: Checking sports, it's a pivotal series for the Toronto Blue Jays tonight, who continue their hunt for a wild card spot. The Jays stop in Cleveland against the Guardians, who are looking to hold on to their playoff spot with first pitch at 6:40. For the Detroit Tigers, they'll try to bounce back in Minnesota at 7:40, but the New York Yankees stay in L.A. taking on the Angels. Canada's Felix Auger-Aliassime is advancing at the U.S. Open, who took down Australia's Rinky Hinjata 7-5, 4-6, 6-3, 7-5. The third-ranked man at the U.S. Open advances to play Russian Karen Krejcikov. And Shabalov is also on to the second round. He will play Francis Luca Van Asch on Wednesday. The Montreal Alouettes have extended general manager and senior vice president of football operations Danny Machocha and head coach Jason Moss to two-year contracts. The Alouettes remain as the league's best with a 9-2 record, being undefeated at home, with both Danny and Jason being part of the Alouettes squad which won the 2023 Grey Cup. Mass is one win away from tying Marv Levy for fourth place in all-time CFL coaching wins. And that is a look at sports. I'm Nick Powell.
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0: Checking in on the financial markets over the noon hour, the TSX is down 306 points to 35,963. The S&P 500 lost 34 to 76.51. The Dow Jones dropped 179 points to 53,006. And the NASDAQ is down 197 to 26,173. Crude is up $2.20 to $87.96 a barrel. Gold down $67 to $4,414 an ounce. And the loonie trading at 71.9 cents U.S. With your noon market watch, I'm Robin Brady.
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11: Good afternoon. Here is the report for Tuesday from Farm Market News at the University of Guelph Ridgetown campus. From Ontario Pork, Quebec's average price on Monday was $211.56 per 100 kilos dressed weight. The previous market's day, CME constructed price was $90.57 U.S. per 100 weight dressed weight. Compared to the previous day, this was down 61 cents. At the Chicago Board of Trade today, the corn futures are moderately higher. December up 7.5 at 5.45 1/4. Soybean futures are moderately higher, with November up 23 3/4 at 13.11 3/4. And wheat futures are slightly to moderately higher. December up 9 3/4 at 7.83 3/4. July up 6.5 at 7.92 1/4. Chatham Kent cash corn prices $6.95 to $7. Soybean $17.37 to $17.57. And soft red winter wheat $9.09 to $9.19 per bushel. 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
6: Access weather, a yellow level heat warning in effect, a mix of sun and cloud today. We could see a few showers later this afternoon with the risk of a thunderstorm, a high of 31 Celsius with a humidex of 40. Showers and thunderstorms possible overnight, the low near 22. On Wednesday, mix of sun and cloud, showers and thunderstorms possible with a high of 31. Find your long-range forecast online at ckxsfm.com.
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0: Access weather, a yellow level heat warning in effect, a mix of sun and cloud today. We could see a few showers later this afternoon with the risk of a thunderstorm, a high of 31 Celsius with a humidex of 40. Showers and thunderstorms possible overnight, the low near 22. On Wednesday, mix of sun and cloud, showers and thunderstorms possible with a high of 31. Find your long-range forecast online at CKXSFM.com.
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7: 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Happy Tuesday. Hopefully your day and your week are off to a terrific start. And happy September 1st. Hard to believe it's already September and we're currently under a heat warning. That's right. There's a yellow heat warning in effect. It's currently about 30 degrees Celsius or 85 degrees Fahrenheit. A mix of sun and cloud. 30% chance of showers late this afternoon with a risk of a thunderstorm. High of 32 or 90. Humidex of 41. Tonight, mainly cloudy. 30% chance of showers changing to 70% chance of showers near midnight. Risk of a thunderstorm this evening and overnight. A low of 22 or 72. For your long-range weather forecast, CKXSFM.com. Rick's cover story coming up, but first we'll hear from John Mellencamp and Junkhouse right after this.
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8: Access weather, a yellow level heat warning in effect, a mix of sun and cloud today. We could see a few showers later this afternoon with a risk of a thunderstorm, a high of 31 Celsius with a humidex of 40. Showers and thunderstorms possible overnight, the low near 22. On Wednesday, mix of sun and cloud, showers and thunderstorms possible with a high of 31. Find your long-range forecast online at ckxsfm.com.
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0: Ben Harper with Steal My Kisses on CKXS FM. And September may be here, but the fun in our community continues. And Brewfest CK continues as well. 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

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She says, "I got

0: 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Might as well be walking on the sun. Of CK's greatest hits.
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2: This is Chatham Kent's Greatest Hits, and this is your fun fact on your terrific Tuesday afternoon. And today we are upgrading your IQ and learning that Japan's actually facing a ninja shortage. 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So if you are a ninja, or maybe you want to become a ninja, Japan may be the place to go. 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

0: The Stone Temple Pilots with a Creep on CKXS FM. And as we creep on into September, there's lots of fantastic shows coming up in our community, including at the Qantas Theater in Chatham. And Saturday, September 12th, is going to be a busy day. They have not just one, but two shows happening. Fraser Fraze's Magic and Comedy Hypnotist Show in the afternoon, and their 90s Rock Tribute Night in the evening. Tickets for both shows are on sale now, and I just happen to be giving away tickets for you to go to the Comedy Hypnotist Show all this week. So if you would like a pair of tickets to catch the show on September 12th, give me a shout to 519-627-0991.
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4: Access weather, a yellow level heat warning in effect, a mix of sun and cloud today. We could see a few showers later this afternoon with the risk of a thunderstorm, a high of 31 Celsius with a humidex of 40. Showers and thunderstorms possible overnight, the low near 22. On Wednesday, mix of sun and cloud, showers and thunderstorms possible with a high of 31. Find your long-range forecast online at CKXSFM.com.
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0: 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Quite fitting for the first day of September. And back on this day in 2011, Billy Joe Armstrong of the band was actually thrown off a Southwest flight because the singer was wearing his pants too low. A flight attendant had approached him and told him, pull your pants up or you get off the plane. Later, Southwest spokesman Brad Hawkins released a statement saying that the airline and the Green Day pop star had settled their differences over the incidents. And, I mean, it is a public plane. Maybe just pull your pants up next time. 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
3: 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Comedian Jim Jeffries is performing on stage September 11th. The Great Tom Jones performing September 22nd. You'll Be 40 on October 2nd. Twisted Sister October 10th. Catch the Black Keys October 18th. Lee Bryce November 19th. And Dean Brody November 20th.
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1: Good afternoon from the 99.1 Newsroom. I'm Kirk Dickinson. An arrest has been made following an overnight standoff in Chatham. Chatham Kent Police initially responded to a Pine Street address shortly after 7 o'clock Monday evening after receiving multiple 911 calls about an individual whose behavior raised concerns for their well-being and the safety of others. Investigators were able to identify the suspect and say the 48-year-old was also wanted on an outstanding warrant in relation to a separate criminal matter. The man then barricaded himself inside the home. The police emergency response team, drone support unit, crisis negotiators, and incident command personnel were deployed to ensure the safety of the individual, responding officers, and members of the public. After lengthy negotiations and judicial authorization, officers gained entry to the home and the accused was taken into custody without further incident at 12:30 this morning. The man has since been charged with mischief under $5,000 and is set to appear in court at a later date. Authorities say there is no ongoing risk to the public. A local woman will have to answer to a judge in court after allegedly spray-painting graffiti in downtown Chatham. Chatham Kent Police officers responded to a mischief complaint on King Street West just before 4 o'clock Friday afternoon after a woman was seen spray-painting walls and ripping out plants behind a business. Police located a suspect in the area along with fresh paint and several cans of spray paint nearby. As a result, the 36-year-old Chatham woman was arrested and charged with one count of mischief under $5,000. She was taken to police headquarters and held.

0: 2023, the Home Sweet Home campaign has donated close to $2 million to hundreds of organizations across Canada. For more local news and information, visit cksfm.com. Checking the forecast, a yellow heat warning remains in effect. A mix of sun and cloud this afternoon with a slight chance of showers. The high will reach 32, feeling like 41 with the Humidex. Overnight, mainly cloudy with a 70% chance of showers and a risk of a thunderstorm. The low will fall to 22. And tomorrow, a mix of sun and cloud with a 60% chance of thunder showers. The high will get up to 31 or 39 with the Humidex. Right now, it's 28 Celsius or 82 Fahrenheit. Find your long-range forecast online at cksfm.com. Switching to sports, with 1.5 games separating the Blue Jays from a wild-card spot, Toronto kicks off a 3-game series against the Guardians in Cleveland. Dylan Cease gets the start for the Jays with first pitch set for 6:40. Meantime, the Tigers, 6 games back from a playoff spot, are in Minnesota. Elsewhere around the majors, the AL East-leading Tampa Bay Rays host the Mets, and Baltimore visits the Rockies. And the WNBA is on a 2.5-week break as some players head to Berlin to take part in the FIBA Women's World Cup. No Canadian players will be taking part after the senior women's team was eliminated during the qualifying tournament in Istanbul. The World Cup tournament will tip off on Friday. Send us your sports scores and information. 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

Bad Company is helping us get back into a Chatham Kent's greatest hits. And as we head into a brand new month, you're definitely in good company. Lots of things to look forward to in September. And we'll touch on a few of those things after Glenn Frey and the Great Big C on 99.1.

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0: KXSFM, and a brand new month is here. That's right, we're heading into September, and we've got lots to look forward to. In sports, the NFL season kicks off next Wednesday when the Seattle Seahawks host the New England Patriots in a rematch of Super Bowl 60. Then the 49ers take on the Rams in Australia the following day. There's also lots of college football this month. The U.S. Open of Tennis runs through the 13th, and the MLB postseason is scheduled to begin on the 29th. In theaters, Pixar's Cars returns to the big screen this Friday to celebrate its 20th anniversary. Hard to believe it's already been 20 years. Practical Magic 2 comes out on the 11th. The latest Resident Evil reboot hits theaters the 18th. And a Brad Pitt survival thriller, Heart of the Beast, will be out on the 25th. We've also got the Avengers Endgame Encore, so it's a special re-release that hits theaters on the 25th. And it's supposed to contain additional footage to lead into Avengers Doomsday, which comes out in December. That should be interesting. There is no shortage of stuff on TV as we head into the colder months. A bunch of our favorites are back, like Dancing with the Stars, The Voice, Shark Tank, Survivor, The Amazing Race, and The Traitor's New Blood, just to name a few. We've got several specials and award shows as well, like the 25th anniversary of 9/11, the MTV Video Music Awards, the iHeartRadio Music Festival, Farm Aid 2026 Music Festival Live, America's Tailgate on CBS, and even the 78th Emmy Awards on September 14th. Autumn is right around the corner, one of my favorite times of the year. The first day of fall is scheduled for Tuesday, September 22nd at 8.05 p.m. Eastern, to be specific, so make sure to mark it in your calendar. And of course, we've got some other holidays as well. The big ones are Labor Day this upcoming Monday. We've got Grandparents' Day on the 13th, Talk Like a Pirate Day on the 19th, Oktoberfest starts September 19th, and the 29th is National Coffee Day. I know I'll definitely be celebrating that one for sure. Lots to look forward to as we head into September.
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0: Paul Emery and the Dickens with 10:05 on CKXS FM. 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
4: Excess weather. A mix of sun and cloud this afternoon with a slight chance of showers. The high will reach 32, feeling like 41 with the humidex. Overnight, mainly cloudy with a 70% chance of showers and a risk of a thunderstorm. The low will fall to 22. And tomorrow, a mix of sun and cloud with a 60% chance of thunder showers. The high will get up to 31 or 39 with the humidex. Find your long-range forecast online at CKXSFM.com.
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0: It is that time of the day. We are diving in and taking a look at everything you have to celebrate on your terrific Tuesday, September the 1st. And today is Ginger Cat Appreciation Day. Anybody who has an orange cat knows that they are a completely different breed. They're crazy, but we love them. My parents have a ginger cat, and I swear it's their favorite child. But on top of that, it is World Letter Writing Day. I feel like we need to bring back letter writing. You know, like pen pals? That was so fun in like the third grade. Let's bring it back. It's National Tofu Day if you're a fan of that. National Little Black Dress Day if you want to get dressed up this evening. And last but not least, it is World Cow Day. Who doesn't love cows? But whatever you're celebrating, hopefully your Tuesday has been terrific. We've got some more great tunes as well as your 5 o'clock news right around the corner.
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2: 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I'm Kirk Dickinson. An arrest has been made following an overnight standoff in Chatham. Chatham Kent Police initially responded to a Pine Street address shortly after 7 o'clock Monday evening after receiving multiple 911 calls about an individual whose behavior raised concerns for their well-being and the safety of others. Investigators were able to identify the suspect and say the 48-year-old was also wanted on an outstanding warrant in relation to a separate criminal matter. The man then barricaded himself inside the home. The police emergency response team, drone support unit, crisis negotiators, and incident command personnel were deployed to ensure the safety of the individual, responding officers, and members of the public. After lengthy negotiations and judicial authorization, officers gained entry to the home and the accused was taken into custody without further incident at 12:30 this morning. The man has since been charged with mischief under $5,000 and is set to appear in court at a later date. Authorities say there is no ongoing risk to the public. A local woman will have to answer to a judge in court after allegedly spray-painting graffiti in downtown Chatham. Chatham Kent Police officers responded to a mischief complaint on King Street West just before 4 o'clock Friday afternoon after a woman was seen spray-painting walls and ripping out plants behind a business. Police located a suspect in the area along with fresh paint and several cans of spray paint nearby. As a result, a 36-year-old Chatham woman was arrested and charged with one count of mischief under $5,000. She was taken to police headquarters and held for a bail hearing. And a pair of home improvement retail stores in Chatham-Kent are raising funds to support Habitat for Humanity. The Rona Foundation, the fundraising arm of Rona Incorporated, has launched its fourth annual Home Sweet Home campaign at its 425 stores across the country. Each store will raise funds in support of nearly 150 nonprofit organizations throughout Canada, including Habitat for Humanity, Chatham-Kent. Local residents visiting the Rona stores in Chatham and Wallaceburg can choose to donate $2, $5, or $10. This year, the Rona Foundation is aiming to raise $500,000 through the campaign. Since its creation in 2023, the Home Sweet Home campaign has donated close to $2 million to hundreds of organizations across Canada. For more local news and information, visit ckxsfm.com. Checking the forecast, a yellow heat warning remains in effect. A mix of sun and cloud this afternoon with a slight chance of showers. The high will reach 32, feeling like 41 with the Humidex. Overnight, mainly cloudy with a 70% chance of showers and a risk of a thunderstorm. The low will fall to 22. And tomorrow, a mix of sun and cloud with a 60% chance of thunder showers. The high will get up to 31 or 39 with the Humidex. Right now, it's 28 Celsius.

0: Men's World Cup. No Canadian players will be taking part after the senior women's team was eliminated during the qualifying tournament in Istanbul. The World Cup tournament will tip off on Friday. 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
0: Checking the closing markets for Tuesday. The TSX closed 444 points lower at 35,825. The S&P 500 lost 54 points to close at 7,631. The Dow Jones is down 419 points to finish the day at 52,766, while the NASDAQ closed at 26,099, 271 points lower. Crude is up $5 to $90 a barrel. Gold fell $107 to $4,374 an ounce. And the Canadian dollar is trading at 71 cents U.S. With your closing market report, I'm Kirk Dickinson.
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Fleetwood Mac is helping us get back into a Chatham Kent greatest hits. And the Dresden Junior Kings, in partnership with the Dresden Legion and Dresden Kinsmen Club, are heading into week 5 of their Catch the Ace draw. 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

0: SFM and the Dresden Junior Kings, in partnership with the Dresden Legion and Dresden Kinsmen Club, are currently in week 5 of their Catch the Ace. 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

0: 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And before we part ways with the summer, make sure to take the boat out at least one more time with the annual Branch 18 Wallsburg Boat Run to the Dresden Legion. That's all going down on Saturday, September the 12th. 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
5: Excess weather. A mix of sun and cloud this afternoon with a slight chance of showers. The high will reach 32, feeling like 41 with the humid X. Overnight, mainly cloudy with a 70% chance of showers and a risk of a thunderstorm. The low will fall to 22. And tomorrow, a mix of sun and cloud with a 60% chance of thunder showers. The high will get up to 31 or 39 with the humid X. Find your long-range forecast online at ckxsfm.com.
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0: 99.1 CKXS, Chatham Kent's greatest hits. George Thorogood there with one bourbon, one scotch. And my time today is coming to an end, but thank you so much for tuning in and hanging out with me. Kirk has your 6 o'clock news on the way. I'll see you guys again tomorrow at 2 p.m. Tanner, Tony, and Robin keeping you company in the a.m. up first at 5. Whatever you're up to this evening, enjoy, stay healthy, stay safe. 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
1: Good afternoon from the 99.1 newsroom. I'm Kirk Dickinson. An arrest has been made following an overnight standoff in Chatham. Chatham Kent Police initially responded to a Pine Street address shortly after 7 o'clock Monday evening after receiving multiple 911 calls about an individual whose behavior raised concerns for their well-being and the safety of others. Investigators were able to identify the suspect and say the 48-year-old was also wanted on an outstanding warrant in relation to a separate criminal matter. The man then barricaded himself inside the home. The police emergency response team, drone support unit, crisis negotiators, and incident command personnel were deployed to ensure the safety of the individual, responding officers, and members of the public. After lengthy negotiations and judicial authorization, officers gained entry to the home and the accused was taken into custody without further incident at 12:30 this morning. The man has since been charged with mischief under $5,000 and is set to appear in court at a later date. Authorities say there is no ongoing risk to the public. A local woman will have to answer to a judge in court after allegedly spray-painting graffiti in downtown Chatham. Chatham Kent Police officers responded to a mischief complaint on King Street West just before 4 o'clock Friday afternoon after a woman was seen spray-painting walls and ripping out plants behind a business. Police located a suspect in the area along with fresh paint and several cans of spray paint nearby. As a result, the 36-year-old Chatham woman was arrested and charged with one count of mischief under $5,000. She was taken to police headquarters and held for a bail hearing. And a pair of home improvement retail stores in Chatham-Kent are raising funds to support Habitat for Humanity. The Rona Foundation, the fundraising arm of Rona Incorporated, has launched its fourth annual

0: Checking the forecast, a yellow heat warning remains in effect. A mix of sun and cloud this afternoon with a slight chance of showers. The high will reach 32, feeling like 41 with the Humidex. Overnight, mainly cloudy with a 70% chance of showers and a risk of a thunderstorm. The low will fall to 22. And tomorrow, a mix of sun and cloud with a 60% chance of thunder showers. The high will get up to 31 or 39 with the Humidex. Right now, it's 28 Celsius or 82 Fahrenheit. Find your long-range forecast online at ckxsfm.com. Switching to sports, with 1.5 games separating the Blue Jays from a wild card spot, Toronto kicks off a 3-game series against the Guardians in Cleveland. Dylan Cease gets the start for the Jays with first pitch set for 6:40. Meantime, the Tigers, 6 games back from a playoff spot, are in Minnesota. Elsewhere around the majors, the AL East leading Tampa Bay Rays host the Mets, and Baltimore visits the Rockies. And the WNBA is on a 2.5-week break as some players head to Berlin to take part in the FIBA Women's World Cup. No Canadian players will be taking part after the senior women's team was eliminated during the qualifying tournament in Istanbul. The World Cup tournament will tip off on Friday. Send us your sports scores and information. 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

0: Excess weather. Overnight, increasing cloudiness with a slight chance of showers. The low will fall to 23 Celsius or 73 Fahrenheit. Wednesday, showers and a possible thunderstorm expected in the morning with a 40% chance in the afternoon. The high will reach 30, feeling like 41 with the Humidex. And looking ahead to Thursday, a mix of sun and cloud with a 40% chance of showers and a high of 29. Find your long-range forecast online at ckxsfm.com.
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0: Hi, I'm Moira, and along with my husband, Brad, invite you to the 46th annual Terry Fox Run, Sunday, September 20th at 10 a.m. Registration begins at 9 a.m. at Civic Square Fountain Park. 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
1: 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Also, Robin will have details as a mosquito trap in Dresden tests positive for the West Nile virus. 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

0: Excess weather. Overnight, increasing cloudiness with a slight chance of showers. The low will fall to 23 Celsius or 73 Fahrenheit. Wednesday, showers and a possible thunderstorm expected in the morning with a 40% chance in the afternoon. The high will reach 30, feeling like 41 with the humidex. And looking ahead to Thursday, a mix of sun and cloud with a 40% chance of showers and a high of 29. Find your long-range forecast online at CKXSFM.com.
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1: Hi, this is Kirk Dickinson in the 99.1 Newsroom. Tune in tomorrow for your local morning news with Robin Brady starting at 6 a.m. She'll have more as the union representing firefighters across North America formally censures the leadership of the CK Fire Department. Also, Robin will have details as a mosquito trap in Dresden tests positive for the West Nile virus. Remember, for all your local news and information, visit CKXSFM.com.
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woke last night to the sound of thunder. How far off I sat and wondered. Started humming a song from 1962. And it's funny how the night moves when you just don't seem to have as much to lose.